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0: Tigers of LSU are back in Tiger Stadium Saturday to host the Louisiana Tech Bulldogs for a 6:30 p.m. kickoff. 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

0: Dude, what the hell happened to your arm?
1: They never know where it came from.
0: What causes that?
2: Yeah. I'm a very overzealous scratcher. So when I get an itch, I scratch until I bleed.
0: Didn't you do that? You were like literally, talking about how you woke up.
1: I literally woke myself up scratching at my arms the other night.
2: Yeah.
0: Really?
1: Yeah.
0: Like, was that a dream you were having?
1: I don't know. I don't know if I was just really dry or if I'm allergic to something, but I woke myself up like, what in the hell?
2: But have you ever drawn blood?
1: Yes.

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1: What is your guilty pleasure song? You can tell us what yours is. Something that you talk about. I love that song.
2: Uh-huh.
1: Really?
2: Really? Why?
3: You? You don't totally want to admit to it.
1: Yeah. Like, people never think that you'd be into that song.
3: Yeah.
1: I mean, obviously, these...
3: That's why it's guilty.
1: I'm looking at the list of songs here. I don't know who they belong to. I'm not sure whose guilty pleasure. That's our whole game here.
2: Yeah.
1: Figuring out whose guilty pleasure song this is. So... These are all songs I think that everybody will recognize, regardless of whatever you're into.
3: And you'd consider these guilty pleasures because you see the list?
1: It depends on the person.
3: Okay.
1: Right? Because these are all well-known. These are all, I'm looking, these are all big songs. Here, I'll give you, so here, I'll play the clip and then you just make your guess for each one. And then we'll go around and find out who it belongs to.
2: Got
1: okay?
2: It.
4: All right.
1: All right. So the first guilty pleasure song, first one here. And we can give our reasons and stuff later. But the first one is Justin.

Everybody knows that song. Of course. All right. All right. What is, let's see, how about this one? Whose guilty pleasure is this one? I said, yeah.

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0: Into the overnight hours, we clear things out, low temperatures in the middle 70s, and then we're going to have a very similar pattern as we move into Friday. I'm meteorologist Baylen Rogers with your Storm Station forecast, WBRZ Channel 2.
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0: Oh, yeah. Eagle 98.1, the rock station. Yeah, we're celebrating Joe Perry's birthday, one of the founding members of Aerosmith. He's 76 today. And that particular track is actually another one from the 1976 album Rocks, recognized as one of Aerosmith's heaviest songs. And like Combination from Rocks, which I played earlier, it was a song about fear of drugs. Steven Tyler said that that track, Nobody's Fault, was about another kind of fear that they had. Earthquakes and flying. And that particular track, just so you know, the metal world loves this song. People like Slash of Guns N' Roses, James Hetfield of Metallica, both have said Nobody's Fault was their favorite Aerosmith song. And Vince Neil from Motley Crue even did a cover of this song for his 2010 solo album, Tattoos and Tequila. How about some more Aerosmith? That's our focus today, our feature for Max Prime Cuts at Noon on Eagle 98.1 on Joe Perry's birthday. You will never guess what he wanted to do before there was music. I'll let you know about that in less than 10.
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2: We're traveling east on I-10. We did have some earlier road work near Whiskey Bay heading from Lafayette toward Baton Rouge. Looks like that has been completed, but now we're seeing heavy congestion on I-10 eastbound approaching Lobdell, and it looks like we may have an accident in that area. So it's very slow going crossing the bridge from Port Allen to downtown. If you see traffic problems, dial pound 250, keyword Baton Rouge traffic. I'm Lisa Bakke.
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Shut up!

0: Rock Station's going to come through with some Ozzy and also Motley Crue in less than 15 minutes. Here at Eagle 98.1, we have one long winner's list. And this one, just to give you an idea, in the Show Us Your Crack contest, a lot of uploads of this kind of photography artistry. 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And every single Wednesday, we make the announcement of the winners. Okay, and on the winners list, Austin Bragg, Tommy Politz, Andrew Cordova, and yesterday it was... It's Tanny Vaughn was our winner. So make sure you upload that photo. Again, that's eagle981.com. 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Mason's Grill, Jefferson Highway, just south of Tiger Bend, wing night tonight. Make sure you say hey to Christina and Robert, the owners, and they're going to make your experience worth it.
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0: 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I'm Scotty Mack. Had a lot of fun today. Love that Aerosmith deep dive for Max Prime Cuts at Noon. All about the weekend tomorrow. Be here for that. Michelle Southern, good to go. Coming up at 2 o'clock. Listen, before she takes over, I know there's a lot of attention on LSU and the SEC. The Saints are kicking off the regular season on the road against the Detroit Lions. Now, our coverage is going to start 2 hours before kickoff, and obviously this is Sunday, Saints pregame, and then the kickoff, the play-by-play, every score, all the action, and then they've got a 3 hours post-game thing going on, all presented by Flight, by Yuengling. Let's wing it. Your home for the New Orleans Saints. 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
1: How about those Tigers? LSU opened the season Saturday night with a big win over Clemson. Death Valley was rocking. And now we get to do it all over again. Your Fighting Tigers of LSU are back in Tiger Stadium Saturday to host the Louisiana Tech Bulldogs for a 6:30 p.m. kickoff. It all gets started with Eagle 98.1 Game Day featuring Charles Hanegriff and Matt Musso at 1:30 p.m. live from Rouse's on Burbank, and wraps up with Eagle 98.1 Game Day postgame 90 minutes after the end of the game. 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

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I am going to play some Alanis Morissette here in a moment. I saw a quote from her yesterday that I thought was really profound. She was on a podcast anyway. And then we'll play some Alanis.

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9: Tonight, showers generally easing off. We stay mainly cloudy and muggy. Low temperature still in the middle 70s. Friday, not that dissimilar to Thursday, in that we look for numerous showers and thunderstorms, any of which could bring some downpours and some nuisance poor drainage flooding. And it's a copy and paste forecast into Saturday as well, as we're talking about Friday night football and college football. On Saturday, don't be concerned with washouts, but be prepared to deal with some passing showers and thunderstorms and potentially a lightning delay or two. We are trending a little bit drier late into the weekend and early next week, but we will keep those highs in the 90s. Josh Aegis with the Storm Station Forecast, WBRZ Channel 2.
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